0: exterminated, becomes one of them. It gets up and kills. 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
1: Huh?

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How's that?

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1: It's the Skeleton Groove.
0: It's the Skeleton Groove.
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0: Are you in the mood?
1: To shake your bones.
0: To shake your bones.
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0: Yeah, you know what to do.
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Just how much would you like, baby? 2-3 pound loaf, cheap on Tuesday. 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Laugh at the silly.

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1: Mr. Frankenstein or Victor Frankenstein, I'm Dr. Frankenstein, I'm out here saving lives. 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
0: Now kittens and cats, if you're ever out on Sunset Strip, sidewalk surfing or just taking a trip, souping a Woody or a cute 4

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He plays the bongo with a watusi beat, and does the jerk and the swim right on the street. Now Dragster's like, take my advice, don't dig his show, cause it's not worth the price. 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

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I've summoned them.

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I met the ghost of old man, I met the ghost of old man, I met the ghost of old man Mose. 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He's a haunting. He's a haunting. He's all the things that I don't want to know. That guy's got the coldest touch, and that's enough, but that's too much. That ghost of old man Mose. Chairs and tables floated round, couldn't move, was muscle bound, felt like Daniel in the lion's den. Suddenly, an awful clang through the old log cabin rang. Mo had kicked the bucket once again. I met the ghost of old man, I met the ghost of old man, I met the ghost of old man Mose. I heard a noise like rifle fire, then my teeth began to tire. Oh, that ghost of old man Mose. He's a haunting, he's a haunting, he's all things that I don't want to know. Ghostly cackles in my ear, man, I must get out of here from that ghost of old man Mose. Gradually before my eyes, a ghostly form materialized, the figure of an old man with a frown. He gave one of his eerie cackles, boy, that freed me of my shackles. I was up and on my way to town. 'Cause I met the ghost of old man, I met the ghost of old man, I met the ghost of old man Mose. Chills were running down my back as I made for the railroad track from that ghost of old man Mose. He's a haunting, he's a haunting, he's all the things that I don't want to know. If you're looking for a cabin, mine's there just for the having with the ghost of old man Mose. Don't look now, but who's that standing behind you? The ghost.

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Beware the Astro Zombies. They mutilate, they torture, they kill. Spine-tingling horror, unspeakable shock, and breathless excitement will grip you as you watch living organs ripped from the bodies of voluptuous females, as beating hearts and throbbing brains are transplanted to create the Astro Zombies. Cringe in terror, scream in fright, as these skull-faced monsters strike blindly at living flesh, and the motion picture screen flows in the blood-drenched wake of the Astro Zombies. The beautiful, voluptuous, deadly, vicious Satana, a woman who would stop at nothing to gain control over the Astro Zombies.

0: whose creed was kill, kill, kill. John Carradine as the deranged scientist, Wendell Corey as the doctor who opposes him, match wits in this bloody, sadistic, terror-filled, suspense-laden horror film of brutal mutilations and senseless killings as the astro-zombies go berserk and threaten a city with death. Watch it and you die a thousand deaths. The astro-zombies in color, coming soon to your local theater.
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0: 6 billion years ago, great natural explosions rocked the Earth, and a living, breathing thing was born. A week ago last Tuesday, it shuddered, slithered, and made its way from the slimy depths of the Marianas Trench. Does it want to devour Cleveland, Ohio?
1: No, man.
0: Does it want to live in Cleveland, Ohio?
1: Well, it's a nice place to visit, but...
0: What does it want to do?
1: It just wants a twist.
0: Yes, man. Well, so does everybody. What makes you so special?
2: Well, I got four.

0: Everyone was doing the monster twist. The stock market panicked, and the Dow Jones averages plummeted 87 points in 12 seconds. Veteran observers on Capitol Hill filibustered, and the decision was made to attack. 16,000 B-70s, flamethrowers, missiles, and spitballs bombarded the monster. Yet, nothing could stop the havoc wreaked by his twist. But then the government called on its secret weapon.
1: All right, folks, a one and a two, and everybody's got to do the bubble of bounds, because everybody knows it's what up front that counts.
2: Oh, no. No, not that. I can't stand it. Help! Help! Take me back to the slime. Anything's better than this. Mother of pearl!

Once upon a time, when I was younger, for goodies I had a huge hunger. I loved chocolate candy. I loved licorice, it's dandy. I loved lollipops and chocolate caramel marshmallow drops. The call of the candy corns is a song I wrote while living in a castle overlooking a moat. Hundreds of candies calling for me made me hungry instantly. One of my favorite songs to play is the call of the candy corn.

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1: When this dead hand moves, the monster created by a man they called Mad is turned loose to strike terror into the hearts of men. 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

the 21st day of the month of September, in an early year of a decade not too long before our own, the human race suddenly encountered a deadly threat to its very existence. And this terrifying enemy surfaced, as such enemies often do, in the seemingly most innocent and unlikely of places.

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0: You don't have to be a monster, but it certainly helps.
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Have fun listening.

That thing's alive, sir. 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

as daytime bends. 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
1: What's with this tomb, Cagle Baby? 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
0: I'm setting up a wild gig tonight, and my pad isn't big enough to hold all the cats. 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
1: Well, I'm beamed in on Screamsville, and I'm moving right now, cause you're the kind of a chick who swings. 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
1: They come from the bowels of hell, a transformed race of walking dead, zombies guided by a master plan for complete domination of the Earth. 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

0: some cigar chomping guy came to our town. 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He spoke to the people, but not very fast. He had a way about him. We think it might last. Things gotta change, he said, to benefit you. Hey, I'm all ears. Let's save money, too. The proposal on the ballot was kinda confusing. I voted yes, not knowing what I was doing.
1: Not a people!

0: The man unleashed minions.
1: I wasn't very nice.
0: Smashed pumpkins, torched pop-ups, legalized cyanide? Hell's bells, all the damage was not yet done. Oh look, a new mandate? This ought to be fun. Replacing Halloween? A second Easter it read. Two for the price of one. Hearts filled with dread. Had they not had enough of this charming blowhard? Maybe it's imminent, the changing of this guard.
2: Stop asking

0: Yeah, that is mean.
1: 3:40 a.m. at the time of her death.
2: We agree.

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Hey, that's just me. We don't need you on the team, we pay too many fees. Yeah. You told me travel light when you're going overseas. 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

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Me and Chalea.

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lived in the woolly swamp way back in Booger Woods. 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People didn't think too much of him, they all thought he acted funny. The old man didn't care about people anyway, all he cared about was his money. 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And on certain nights, if the moon was right, he'd dig it up out of the ground. 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Yeah, Lucius Clay was a greedy old man.

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One night the oldest brother said, y'all meet me in the woolly swamp later, and we'll take old Lucius's money and we'll feed him to the alligators. 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
1: Atom Age Vampire. 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As tragedy forever mars her loveliness, leaving her to face a world of terror.
2: I give you my word that I will restore your face. Restore all your beauty.
1: You will cringe as the demented doctor experiments with a girl's trusting innocence. But to possess the living miracle wrought by his twisted genius, he must forever sacrifice his soul to the cunning gods of evil.
2: A transplant directly from another human being.
1: A mad creature born of the atomic age, now shackled to a world of rotting bodies and violent death. A sadist, a criminal, a depraved animal, more ferocious than Jekyll, more monstrous than Frankenstein, more bloody than Dracula.
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0: Well, I'm beamed in on Screamsville, and I'm moving right now, 'cause you're the kind of a chick who swings. 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
1: Six billion years ago, great natural explosions rocked the Earth, and a living, breathing thing was born. A week ago last Tuesday, it shuddered, slithered, and made its way from the slimy depths of the Marianas Trench. Does it want to devour Cleveland, Ohio?
2: No, man.
1: Does it want to live in Cleveland, Ohio?
2: Well, it's a nice place to visit, but...
1: What does it want to do?
2: I just want a twist.
1: Yes, man. Well, so does everybody. What makes you so special?
3: Well, I got four...

0: Everyone was doing the monster twist. The stock market panicked, and the Dow Jones averages plummeted 87 points in 12 seconds. Veteran observers on Capitol Hill filibustered, and the decision was made to attack. 16,000 B-70s, flamethrowers, missiles, and spitballs bombarded the monster. Yet, nothing could stop the havoc wreaked by his 12th, or 2, or twist. But then the government called on its secret weapon.
1: All right, folks. A one and a two, and everybody's got to do the bubble of bounds, because everybody knows it's what up front that counts.
2: Oh, no. No, not that. I can't stand it. Help! Help! Take me back to the slime. Anything's better than this. Mother of pearl!

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1: It's the Skeleton Groove.
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1: Are you in the mood?
0: Are you in the mood?
1: To shake your bones.
0: To shake your bones.
1: Yeah, you know what to do.
0: Yeah, you know what to do.
1: Click your finger bones.
0: Click your finger bones.
1: And rattle your knees.
0: And rattle your knees.
1: Shake out your arms.
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1: And then shake your feet.
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1: Dr. Jekyll and Mr. Hyde, Christine is the baddest ride. Roger Corman, Barbara Steele, Killer Tomatoes have appeal. 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
1: 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To shock women into uncontrolled hysteria. To prey upon the innocence of children. This is the story you've heard about, talked about. 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

Hi, kids. 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

0: And welcome to the 213th annual Halloween extravaganza right here, taking place in the famous Jack-O-Lantern Junction Nightclub. Oh, what a lively audience. Okay, I will do my dance. Oh, you like that little dance, don't you? It's the Halloween stomp. Well, I gotta go now because other acts are going to be coming on. Bye-bye.
1: And here's what we've been waiting for all night, ladies and gentlemen. 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
0: Okay, thank you very much, Dad. 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He's a cutie pie. 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All of you, you're a wonderful audience. Wonderful. Thank you.
1: Now, don't go anywhere, folks. 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Some great songs.
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